0: There's a live version of Cayman Review. It's Trey Anastasio here on XPN.
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0: Well, I just did a little solo Trey from a World Cafe session that he did. Let's do some solo Mike Gordon right now. This is Steps.

0: Johnny Marr of the Smiths recently raised $3.6 million for charity, auctioning off his guitars, and he's set to release his latest solo album next week. Perfect opportunity to revisit a 2019 session with Johnny Marr, including a live performance of How Soon Is Now. It's Johnny Marr in an encore edition of the Next World Cafe.
1: World Cafe is coming up today at 2 o'clock on XPN. 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

0: Mark Isham's At the Carousel Club is a wilder ride than I've had on any merry-go-round. It's more of a roller coaster, incorporating almost every aspect of Isham's long career, from the electronics of vapor drawings to the orchestrations of A River Runs Through It to his love of Miles Davis.
1: I think it's the first time I've allowed myself to really just dive in and be me, you know, and do something that reflects everything that I've come to

0: I totally cop to it. I was thinking, what do I do with this song? It's all about numbers. And I kept remembering, I don't even know which opera it is, but there's an opera he has. And then the women are up on the back balcony of the stage or something, and they're reciting numbers. I said, that was so effing cool. I'm going to steal that. Yeah, absolutely. Absolutely.
1: 24. 56.
2: Mark Isham has created a world of fantasy and imagination. His titles are evocative: Tales of the Street Piano, City Lore, A Night in an Iberian Post Office.
0: This was not an ambient record. This is not an electronic music record. This is a storytelling record.
2: The titles are entry points into a place that exists somewhere between Mark Isham's imagination and yours.
0: My Carousel Club is musical experiences. They're connected to stories. But the stories, all you're given is a title, and you can make that story your own. And that's the Carousel Club.

Music from Beck. I've also got Bombay Dub Orchestra and Dead Can Dance this hour on Echoes. From the album Transmutation, this is Tim Horn and Biota.

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0: Here in a flash of Jonathan Trace!
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0: I am the shadow on the moon at night, filling your dreams to the brim with

That's Donovan Sunshine Superman on XPN after In the Night from Beck off his brand new album Ride Lonesome, which is absolutely gorgeous.

That big sold-out show was in town last night. That's Phoebe Bridgers with I Can't Wait at XPN. Ockerville River, being out of Austin, Texas, going back to 2013 from the album called The Silver Gymnasium and down the Deep River. Also heard a great Philly number there, some more Gamblin' Huff Magic. 1968, The Intruders from right here in town. Cowboys to Girls, also used very effectively in the 1995 film Dead Presidents. And if you haven't heard, we're looking for your favorite songs from the silver screen and the idiot box. It's the 885 greatest songs from movies and television countdown coming in December, but we need your votes now. Vote for your favorite movie and TV songs now at xpn.org. Also heard Sarah Bareilles from the album Good Grief and a song called Still Crying. All right, stay tuned. Coming up next, it is the XPN Local Show with Mike Vasilikos, followed by the Indie Rock Hit Parade with Eric Schumann. I'm Dan Reed. I'll be back tomorrow at 4 o'clock. And I'll leave you with this brand new song called Who's That? This is the first new tune we've heard from the War on Drugs in 4 years. We got it for you now at XPN.